past their firm for a soil. 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Trust me, drop your stitchy. Hell is round the corner where I shelter. 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The living out of scouter. If you believe or deceive, common sense says shouldn't receive. Let me take you down the corridors of my life.

antisocial behavior. The constant struggle ensures my insanity. 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We're hungry, beware of our appetite. Distant drums ringing news of a kill tonight. The kill which I share with my passengers. We take our fill, take our fill, take our fill. I stand firm for our soil. 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Dress me up in stitzy. Confused by different memories. Details of Asian remembrances, conversations. A watch become a venom is my brain thinks bomb-like. 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
1: Bleu clair, la radio qui nous relie. Bleu clair. I'm stressed by the standard, I'm stressed by the time.

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I say you look so fine that I really want to make you mine. 4, 5, 6, come on and get your kicks. Now you don't

said, are you gonna be my girl? It's a 1, 2, 3, take my hand and come with me, because you look so fine that I really wanna make you mine. Really wanna make you mine. 4, 5, 6, come on and get your kicks. Now you don't need

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1: Clap your hands, everybody, if you got what it takes. 'Cause I'm Curtis Blow, and I want you to know that these are the breaks.